So most of us pay attention to our traditional five senses. We have the sense of sight, right? Of touch, of smell, of taste, and of hearing, right? So those are our five senses that we all know about. First, we need to get into the rhythms of nature. We need to align with the rhythms of nature. So it's all about finding the rhythm so we can really live from our deepest intuition. So check in and see if perhaps you have too much adrenaline in your life.

It is gone. You know what I'm saying? Just vibe. A vibrate. Shit. That there is a vibe. A vibration. Stakes. You know the stakes.

0: what I'm saying? It's the vibe. What's the vibe? The vibe is like feeling, the energy.
1: The energy.
0: You know? The relationship between the music and the listening.

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Stay up the streets, New York. The streets of Krakow for the real hip hop is, you know what I mean? Poland to represent. You know what I mean? It's Mr. Sinister up in here. Vibe to me, baby.

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And as long as we got the vibe, you know, there's a lot of other good DJs out there, they get the vibe as well, and then we all get the vibe, and then the vibe just keeps being passed on to each other, you know what I mean? That's why we represent.

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All this was just my presence. But I was going to give them more than that. I walked over, stared at him with a slight smile on my lips. I began to speak to him. I always had to play from the center of his mind.

What is the vibe to you, personally, and what is your vibe? Would you mind showing us a vibe?

0: here now, so I may as well stop and go on here.
1: Hi, sweet.
0: Hey, baby. You know, I've been thinking.

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If we did, we're gonna go back into politics and religion.

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I think we have that kind of organic vibe when we get together.

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1: a triumph called quest.
0: The first three notes just happen to be.
2: Hang on, Venus!

Trap for a question, you think of Fife, the little short dog dude from Trap, basically. Happy go lucky or whatever. But there's more to Fife Dog than just being laid back and just chill. Not only am I representing Fife Dog, but I'm representing Ali, Shahi Muhammad, and Q-Tip as well.

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1: still
0: love,
1: yeah.
0: You fight, you love again.
1: That's what's up.
0: That's what Tribe Called Quest is. You know what I mean?
1: In a nutshell,
0: Beats, rhymes, and love.

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Harry came from Miami, FLA. 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Shaved her legs and then he was a she. She says, hey baby, take a walk on the wild side. 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
1: That's the whole art of it, actually understanding that you're much bigger than you are. 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

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This is that shit right here. 3-point boom baps, volume 2. B-boy and B-boy.

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want the labor movement to walk hand in hand with the queer activists, the queer activists to walk hand in hand with the undocumented to walk hand in hand with their children, the children to walk hand in hand with their rabbits, the rabbits to have water bottles for the children in their backpacks. I want Cambodia's farmers to burn our paper money. I want to forget that it is for my freedom of choice that the world is split asunder. I want transnational adoption to be banned. I want my children to belong to someone else.

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1: Thank you. We'll be landing here shortly.

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0: Everyone can be very sexually attractive.

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Poland to represent. 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

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You know what I mean? 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They get the vibe as well, and then we all get the vibe, and then the vibe just keeps being passed on to each other. You know what I mean? That's why we represent.

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But I was going to give him more than that. 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I always had to feel from his

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And what is your vibe? 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
1: Hi, sweet.
0: Hey, baby. 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

there like a poor kid, or appreciate things that you don't have and shit, you know, appreciate things when you get them, you know, and appreciate the simple things, you know. I think we have that kind of organic vibe when we get together.

0: 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Twoja muzyka w twoim domu.
1: Seven News has this new video from the jail cameras as the escape happened.